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1: Ladies and gentlemen, fasten your seatbelts and wait for the no smoking sign. We are gonna go, we are gonna go, we are gonna go.
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0: Good evening, weekend people. It's Saturday, which means for the next 48 hours, we are officially pretending that Monday does not exist. Welcome to Club Mirchi with DJ Richard and Mirchi Oyontheka. Whether you're driving somewhere, getting ready, lying in bed or pretending to work, turn it up, baby, because we're starting this Saturday with Coca on Club Mirchi. Let's go.
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0: 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It's hot.
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0: 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Only on

on Club Mirchi with DJ Richard and Mirchi on Yontika. Saturday rule number one, no unnecessary plans. Yeah, the plan is just to be on Club Mirchi. All of the rest can go MIA.

Camila Cabello on Club Mirchi with Havana. DJ Richard and Mirchi Oyontika with you tonight, and we are going to be there for a long, long time. Charlie Puth asking, how long? 10 feet up and

people walking into Club Mirchi looking like a morning. DJ Richard and Mirchi, all your own tika. Attention is obviously coming. Just don't trip while trying to get it. Let's go once again.

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0: 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We'll be right back after these messages. It's hot.
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The night's still young, baby. Welcome, people.

0: 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We'll be right back after these messages. It's hot.
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Club Mirchi Jariye and the playlist will do the talking. Let's go!

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0: 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Only on

DJ Richard and Mirchi on Yontika are back on Club Mirchi, and so are you. Aaj ki raat, we are not going out. Tomorrow's problems can wait till Club Mirchi ends. Let's go!

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Because when this combo starts playing, suddenly everyone feels a little bit of heat. Hi, Garmi. Let's go.

suddenly hangama ho gaya on Club Mirchi. That's basically the Saturday night business model for us. DJ Richard and Mirchi, I am Tika, baby.

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And that's the problem with good music, ladies and gentlemen. 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And now you're listening to that one on Club Mirchi. 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

0: 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We'll be right back after these messages. It's hot.
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0: 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We'll be right back after these messages. It's hot.
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Club Mirchi with DJ Richard and Mirchi Oyondiga. 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AYANTIKA. 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

0: 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It's hot. Surin ke saath only on Mirchi. 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